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1: 3-day weekend starts officially, it's Thursday. 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

Sunny 106.5, Las Vegas' best variety of the 80s, 90s, and today. More chance to win $2,500 and go on that American vacation on us. It's coming up tomorrow morning, 8 a.m. with Joanna and Sean. This is the final week, by the way.

0: Sunny 106.5 Las Vegas is best variety of the 80s, 90s, and today this new survey came out. It says one in three Gen Zers are using AI for home buying research, which is absolutely genius because they can see if the property's gonna be worth more money later on. See, AI could be used for good on some aspects. I'm kind of curious to see what my place is gonna be worth. Maybe I shouldn't look it up. I'll probably get upset. I got some Michael Jackson and Taylor Swift coming up next on Sunny 106.5.
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0: Sunny 106.5, Las Vegas' best variety of the 80s, 90s, and so she's supposed to be getting married Friday in New York City at Madison Square Garden. Taylor Swift. People are betting on this. Yeah, you can bet on this right now. So far, over $4 million has been waged over. She's getting married in New York and at Madison Square Garden. So this is going to be interesting. No Doubt and Rihanna next on Sunny 106.5.
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Sunny 106.5, Las Vegas' best variety of the 80s, 90s, and today. So parents feel like their kids are growing up twice as fast as they did back in the day. I mean, they are kind of growing up fast, and they're smarter than we are, too, which is terrible. I mean, you know, it's kind of weird. It's Rihanna and Helen's Day. It's probably a good thing, though.

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0: 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Eyes of Faith makes stunningly good-looking eyeglasses. I should know, they're the only glasses I wear. The Eyes of Faith team, Jim and Amy, and others have put a plan together to provide you with an eye exam, as well as providing one to someone else less fortunate living in Ghana. That's where Eyes of Faith Vision does such great work. One example, a 7-year-old boy was recently given new, much-needed eyeglasses. It's the first time ever this little boy could see the words on the chalkboard and in a book. When you become a member of Eyes of Faith Vision Plan, you not only get reimbursed for your annual eye exam from any licensed eye care professional, but you also provide a life-changing eye exam at the Eyes of Hope Vision Center in Ghana. 99% of the time is the first eye exam ever for that individual. The Eyes of Faith Vision Plan offers discounts on eyeglass frames, contact lenses, virtual eye care appointments, and so much more. Become a charter member. Go online to this new website, eyesoffaith.vision. Tonight's Delilah's Dilemma is from a young woman who says, I'm dating a really great guy who I care very much about, but I don't see myself falling in love with him. We've been together for several months now. That emotional connection is just lacking for me. And I've been thinking about my ex-boyfriend a lot lately. We both made a lot of mistakes in the past, but I miss him all the time. And I want to make what we had work. Now that I've been in a healthy relationship and know how to have realistic expectations of one another, and I know he feels the same way. But breaking up with the great guy I'm currently dating is going to be so hard. How do I do it without hurting him any more than I have to? Sometimes I wonder if I'm making the right decision. I'm the one who needs to end this relationship, and yet I'm the one crying about it before it's even happened. What am I doing, Delilah? Please help, from Jessica. Jessica, I will share my insights with you coming up next. You're listening to Delilah.
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0: Sunny 106.5. Good evening and welcome to your Tuesday night. How was your day today? Did you get a lot accomplished? Did you have a great day? I'm glad that you are here with us tonight as we do our best to smooth off the rough edges of your day, to take the focus off all the bad news, sad news, tragic news, frustrating news, the things that can steal your peace of mind, the things that can steal your joy. We want to put the focus back on the good news, on the people that you love, on the relationships that matter, on the kids that might be driving you crazy as they leave the little popsicle wrappers or Otter Pop wrappers all over the house or the yard, but you love them so much. We want to put the focus back on those things. We want to put the focus back on the people you love and how to show them how much you love them. That's what this show is all about. Thank you for spending time with us tonight. 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
1: Hi, thanks for calling. Who is this?
2: This is Rob.
1: Hi, Rob. What can I do for you tonight?
2: Well, I'm calling to request a song for my wife, Monica, and we've been married for 4 years, and I just want her to know that she's my whole inspiration for living, and I love her a lot.
1: You've been married how long?
2: For 4 years.
1: And you're still grinning.
2: Oh, yes.
1: I like hearing that. So she is your soul and inspiration. Is that what you're telling me?
2: That is what I'm telling you.
1: And she makes you grin from ear to ear.
2: From ear to ear, that's right.
1: All right. Let me see what I can do for you.
2: All right. Thank you, Delilah.

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1: Are you getting excited about 4th of July coming up? Have you got big plans? Are you going away? Are you going to go someplace fun? When I was a kid growing up, 4th of July was like as exciting to our family as Christmas. 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I will be here keeping you company as you toast the marshmallows over the fire to make s'mores golden brown and delicious. Or not. Or burnt, because you burn them all the time, don't you? We'll be back. 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
1: Did you hear some news today that upset you, that ruined your day? 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You know, we have kidded ourselves into believing that we can control our lives, we can control our destinies. That's such nonsense. You can't even control your nose when you gotta sneeze. If you can't control a sneeze, how do you think you're gonna control your destiny? 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

0: 106.5. Hi, good evening. You've called the Delilah Show. Who is this?
1: Hi, my name's Brittany.
0: Hi, Brittany. Welcome aboard. What can I do for you tonight?
1: I wanted to see if you could find a song for my son and my daughter and my husband. The four of us have gone through a really, really, really, really hard year and something I don't think we ever thought we ever would. I want them to remember that we're stronger than we thought we were and that we're going to make it through and we're going to be okay.
0: All right. So son's name, daughter's name, hubby's name, and a 30-second explanation of the hardest year of your life.
1: My husband is Joey and my son is Wade. My daughter is Leah. Basically, we literally lost our car, our home. Our family was torn apart in every way possible and slowly, slowly trying to get back to where we were.
0: And are you living together?
1: We finally are. After almost a year of trying to fight and get everything back where it is, and we're finally all back together.
0: And your kids, how old are they?
1: My son is 14 and my daughter just had her 13th birthday.
0: And it sounds like you're driving now while we're talking.
1: Oh, well, we're sitting on the front porch with the fan.
0: Ah, okay. So you've got a front porch to sit on.
1: Yes, ma'am.
0: That means you have a place to live. You got a roof over your head.
1: Yes, ma'am.
0: And did we get a car that works?
1: We're working on it. That's the next step.
0: All right. And hubby is there with you?
1: He's at work tonight.
0: So he's got a job. Your kids are back together. You're in a safe place. And life is going to come back together.
1: Yes, ma'am.
0: Remember this. That which does not kill us makes us stronger.
1: Yes, it does.
0: And is your relationships with your kids healthy? Do you love and respect each other?
1: Oh, absolutely. My kids are pretty great kids.
0: And you sound like a pretty great mom.
1: I try. I want them to know that mom and dad are always there and always in their corner.
0: I will play a song for your whole family. And I don't know what it is you went through or why you had to go through it, but I do know this. God's got you and your babies, and you're going to make it through, and you're going to be stronger for it.
1: Thank you so much.
0: God bless you, honey.
1: You too.

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1: Who is on your heart tonight? Who are you thinking about? Is there someone on your heart who has brought so much love and joy to your life you just want to brag on them? Or maybe there's somebody in your life who's brought a lot of problems, a lot of obstacles, a lot of heartache, and you don't know what to do about that. Obstacles can't stop you. Problems can't stop you. People can't stop you. If you are blaming someone because you're going through a divorce, because you're going through a hard time financially, because your car doesn't run, if you are blaming situations for stopping you from being all that you can be, don't do that. Only you can stop you. Don't give up. We'll be back. 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
14: Hi, who's this?
15: This is Elizabeth.
14: Elizabeth, what can I do for you?
15: Well, Delilah, I called to ask you if you would dedicate a song to a very important man in my life.
14: And who is this somebody?
15: His name is Tom. My story starts about 10 years ago. I was in a really bad marriage, an abusive marriage. I had the opportunity to get out of that situation with basically just the clothes on my back and my five-week-old son. We have been on our own since then. And the only thing that we ever really felt we were lacking in our lives, both of us, was he wanted a daddy and I really wanted a husband, but I was so scared to trust anybody else.
14: Yeah, for good reason.
15: And so I just went about my life. I started back to college, and I wanted to be an English teacher. And I graduated from college with a master's degree in English. I went to do my student teaching last fall and got assigned to the high school that I actually went to high school at years ago. And went in to talk to the teacher that I was going to be working with, and in walked this amazing man. And the minute I saw him, I felt like I had known him my entire life. And he said the same thing. His name is Tom. And we became just amazing friends first. And we were friends for quite a while. We've pretty much been inseparable ever since. I wanted to send something out to let him know just how blessed I am to have him in my life, how much I adore him. He is my hero. He is my champion. He's my very best friend in the whole world. I don't even have words to describe. I call him my Superman because he really is.
14: Good for you. I'll find a wonderful song for your Superman.
15: Thank you so much.
14: Thank you.

0: 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If not, you should be. You should be the kind of person that every day looks for ways to enrich the lives of others. We'll be back. 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
13: 106.5. Hi, good evening. You've called the Delilah Show. Who is this?
14: Hi, this is Dee. How are you, Delilah?
13: Dee, I'm good. What can I do for you?
14: I was wondering if you could play a song for my fiance. We have an anniversary coming up at the end of July.
13: What kind of anniversary?
14: It's our 3 years of being together in total and probably 2.5 years of being engaged.
13: And when are we tying the knot?
14: We're still trying to work it out because we're long distance. We've been long distance this whole time.
13: How far apart are you?
14: 8 hours.
13: And who usually makes the drive?
14: We do a month each. So I'll go visit him 1 month and then he comes and visits me. So it's back and forth.
13: My husband and I had a commuter marriage for almost 2 decades. And last September, I moved to the state he's in, brought the kids and moved in. It's been an adjustment.
14: It's definitely an adjustment for me because this is my first, like, long-distance relationship.
13: So you haven't set a date yet. You're still trying to figure out how to live in the same area, it sounds like.
14: Yes, that is correct.
13: Let me play a song for you. What song would just bless your heart?
14: You surprise us. You always pick good music, so you surprise us.
13: All right. I will do that. You have a great summer.
14: You too, Delilah. Thank you.

0: Sunny 106.5. Tonight's Delilah's Dilemma is from a young woman who says, I'm dating a really great guy who I care very much about, but I don't see myself falling in love with him. We've been together for several months now. That emotional connection is just lacking for me. And I've been thinking about my ex-boyfriend a lot lately. We both made a lot of mistakes in the past, but I miss him all the time. And I want to make what we had work. Now that I've been in a healthy relationship and know how to have realistic expectations of one another, and I know he feels the same way. But breaking up with the great guy I'm currently dating is going to be so hard. How do I do it without hurting him any more than I have to? Sometimes I wonder if I'm making the right decision. I'm the one who needs to end this relationship, and yet I'm the one crying about it before it's even happened. What am I doing, Delilah? Please help, from Jessica. Jessica, I will share my insights with you coming up next. You're listening to Delilah.
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106.5. Jessica writes to me, she's in a healthy relationship with realistic expectations. She cares very much about the guy and she cries when she thinks about breaking up with him, but she says, I'm not in love with him. She goes on to say she's still in love with the ex. Jessica, if I were you, I would go talk to somebody, a best friend, a counselor, somebody who has a better understanding of you, because it sounds like you very much love the guy you're dating. You care about him. He's healthy. You cry when you think of breaking up. You call him a great guy. Could it be that your ex is very unhealthy and you're addicted to that unhealthy pain, that roller coaster ride? And now that you're not going up and down and having crazy mood swings, you're bored because you're used to the insanity of an unhealthy relationship. Or it could be you truly love your ex and you truly can work it out and you're kind of using the man you're with right now just as a comfort. I would say that you need to speak to somebody, a counselor that can really help you sort this out. Good luck.

0: 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Your request, your dedications, your favorite love songs, all that and so much more can be found right here. This show is about you. It's about life. It's about love. It's about hopes and dreams. It's about facing the challenges of life and keeping your faith strong. It's about staying connected to the ones you love, even if you are hundreds or thousands of miles away. You can still stay connected. I think about when my grandmother passed and then when Grandpa died. We found in one of Grandma's chests, like a hope chest at the foot of her bed. It was a funky old greenish hope chest, but we opened it up, and on the left-hand side, buried down deep, there was a stack of letters tied with a satin ribbon. And my sister and I had been raised by my parents and my grandparents. I lived with my grandma off and on my whole life, and had only seen a terse side of our grandfather. He was a pretty solemn, grumpy man. But when I read these letters that he had written to my grandma while he was in the service, I was blown away. I had no idea my grandpa had that level of passion or silliness inside him. He never shared that with his grandkids, but he shared that with my grandma, and I think that's why they managed to last over 50 years of marriage before God called Grandma home. They stayed in touch all the years that Grandpa served in World War II. They stayed in touch through letters. They didn't have cell phones. They didn't have iPads. They didn't have the internet. They didn't have the ability to text each other or FaceTime each other. They wrote letters. And the letters would take months to arrive. And yet they stayed together and they never gave up. Today we've got so many ways to stay connected, yet we don't. So I am here to encourage you to stay connected to those that you love. You're listening to Delilah.
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0: 106.5. Hello, good evening. Welcome to the Delilah Show. Who is this?
1: Hello, my name is Nikki.
0: Hi, Nikki. What can I do for you on this hot summer night?
1: I've been listening to you since I've been little. So listen to my mom all the time. And I DoorDash a lot in the evening when I get off work, so I listen to you every night. But
0: Wait. Why are you DoorDashing if you are working?
1: Because I'm going through a really bad divorce and I kind of lost everything. So kind of starting over from nothing, but it'll be all right.
0: How long were you married?
1: 5 years.
0: 5 years. And when you say you lost everything, I mean, besides your heart, what are we talking here?
1: My home, my car. I just bought a new car. So, you know, I'm staying with my daughter now looking for a place. But it's a bad divorce. He cheated on me several times. I took him back several times and just got to the point I can't do it no more. I got been beat down, you know, till I didn't even know who I was anymore.
0: Put your shoulders back and take a deep breath.
1: Yep.
0: Now repeat after me. Are you ready?
1: Mm-hmm.
0: I am royalty.
1: I am royalty.
0: I deserve to be treated with dignity and respect.
1: I deserve to be treated with dignity and respect.
0: And never again will I settle for less.
1: Never again will I settle for less.
0: Ooh, I like the emphasis there on never. Never, ever, ever.
1: Nope.
0: All right. And have you gotten past, gotten over the liar, liar, pants on fire, the cheater, cheater, where'd you meet her?
1: I'm getting there. Just day by day. I'm getting there. Every day's a little easier.
0: Toughest part?
1: Oh, the toughest part is, I guess at night, being alone when you're used to being with somebody.
0: Because at night is when it's when the monsters come out from under the bed. It's when the lonely creeps out. It's when the self-doubts show up.
1: It is. Those were the things that made it so easy to take him back, I guess, all the other times.
0: Well, you're not going to do that again, though. You're never going to allow somebody to treat you like that, right?
1: Right, never. No, never.
0: I will play a sweet song, Nikki, just for you and every other woman and man who's going, wait a second, I deserve so much better.
1: Exactly. I deserve to get what I give out.
0: God bless you, honey.

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1: Are you feeling overwhelmed tonight? Do you see obstacles in your path so big they look like a mountain that you'll never scale? Do you know what obstacles are? They're those frightful things that you focus on when you take your eyes off the goal. Put your eyes back on your goal, on where it is you want to go, what you're planning to accomplish, whether it's to finish school or get a better job or build a house or start a foundation, save a life, help a child, whatever your goal is. Maybe it's something as simple as taking off 10 pounds or getting in shape. Maybe it's something as complicated as taking off 100 pounds and getting in shape. Maybe it's finishing college. Maybe it's going back to college. Maybe like me, you just never quite finished that program. Whatever it is, don't look at the obstacles in your path. Stop complaining about the things in your way and put your eyes back on the goal. We'll be here to help you stay focused night after night as you make your way in this world. 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
12: 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Hi, good evening. You've called the Delilah Show. Who is this?
13: My name is Bridget.
12: So what can I do for you?
13: I'm so excited to get through. It's been already a hard year. I would just like to see if you could find a song that kind of ties into God's path, because we never know what's going to happen. Things happen unexpectedly and jobs change. Incidents happen in life and...
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13: Yes. I started a job and I just recently was let go, but they didn't give me really specific reasons. So it's a little sad, but, you know, I trust in God's path for me and whatever He has planned. So I know I just have to stay strong and do my part and hope for the best.
12: Bridget, would you like me to tell you why you got let go?
13: Yes.
12: I can be your HR department right now, and I can tell you why you got let go. Are you ready for this?
13: I'm ready.
12: Because God is protecting you from something, and because you are the kind of person that stays committed and sees things through, you would not have removed yourself from that situation, even if you weren't thrilled, even if you weren't happy, even if you weren't being respected, even if you weren't making what you deserve, because you are a committed person. And God knows that about you, and He wanted to protect you. So if a huge boulder is coming roaring down a mountainside and you're busy planting flowers on the side of the road and God's trying to move you out of the way and you're like, no, but I'm committed to planting these flowers. Sometimes He has to move your butt off the side of the road and down the hill before the boulder hits you.
13: That's right. Even in a moment of, you know, crisis or sadness or things that don't go your way, you can just pick up and you keep going.

0: 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In the something to ponder category, remember this. Everyone you meet is fighting a battle you know nothing about. Everyone you meet is fighting a battle that you know nothing about. Maybe it's a battle with addiction. Maybe it's a battle with depression. Maybe it's a literal battle, fighting for their life, fighting cancer, fighting an illness, fighting with their family, fighting with their loved one. Maybe they're fighting to be heard. Maybe they're fighting prejudice or racism or things they can't even put into words. Be kind. Be kind. Be kind to those that you meet. You're listening to Delilah.
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2: Kimberly, welcome. What can I do for you?
3: I was hoping you could play a song for my parents that I haven't seen. It'll be 8 years, and it wasn't a very good goodbye. They live 10 or 15 minutes away from me, and I just want them to know that I'm sorry. I love them, and I would love to have a second chance.
2: You haven't seen your folks in 8 years, and they live a few minutes away from you?
3: Yes, it's very...
2: Whoa, whoa, whoa, whoa. Are you Irish?
3: No, I'm childish.
2: Wow. That was a painful honesty.
3: Yes.
2: My family, we're mostly Irish, and for generations... People in my family have disowned siblings and grandparents, and I was disowned by my parents, and it's just weird when, it's weird enough when you live hours away, but when you live 5 minutes away or 15 minutes away, that's got to be pretty weird.
3: Yeah, and it's hard.
2: Okay, so what were you being childish about that you removed yourself or did something to remove yourself from your family?
3: Growing up, I always thought my parents didn't love me, and they... Knowing what I know now, they were just trying to help me get ready for the world. They disciplined me in ways that most of my friends never got disciplined for. So I just felt like they didn't love me. And when I look back now, they were just trying to protect me.
2: So you're taking the first step towards reconciliation and peace here. You're putting it out there. You're saying I was immature, I was silly, I was childish. I love you. Can't we please have a life where we include each other in our circle of life?
3: Right.
2: Good for you.
3: They've got three beautiful grandsons that they have never met, and I would really like them to see them.
2: Well, let me play a song, and let's hope and pray that they're listening and that you can be a family again.
3: I thank you.
2: Good luck, honey.
3: And I just want to tell them I love you.

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Hey, later today, catch Sunny Mornings with Joanna and Sean. 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

0: 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Good morning. It's Joanna and Sean. So 7:02 day, we're going to be celebrating it on Thursday. And leading up to that big day, we're really putting your love for Las Vegas front and center, right? And we want to give you an incredible grand prize to have an epic 72 hours experiencing some of the best stuff our city has to offer.
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0: Right.
1: And then Sunday, Awakening at Wynn. And then a whole bunch of dinners, like really great dinners around town, too. But the way you enter is you send us these talkbacks on our iHeart app, right? Just little messages that tell us what you love about Vegas. And man, some of these have just been like really nice to listen to.
0: Yeah, they have been really good. Some emotional, some funny. And we thought we'd play some this morning. So if you haven't told us why you love Las Vegas yet, maybe you'll be inspired by some of these messages.
2: I love Las Vegas because I love the Golden Knights. I love going to watch their games. Go Knights, go!
1: Right? How can you not love the Golden Knights? I mean, they've been here for this city since their inception.
0: Yeah, that's been an incredible addition to our city. And just, you know, the love that people have, you know, shown that team and the love that the team has shown this city. And so, yeah, it's obviously a great reason to love Las Vegas.
1: Mm-hmm. How about this one?
2: I love Las Vegas because it's hot. I love the heat. I love all the entertainment that's around and all the great bands that you can see and the pools that you can hang out at.
1: The heat's debatable, but I appreciate the sentiment.
0: Listen, like they say, some like it hot.
1: And this one was nice, too.
3: Vegas is the greatest because we've got everything to do, everywhere to eat, lots of great people, and it's a lot of fun.
0: A lot of great people. And, of course, great food. I'm glad she mentioned that.
1: For sure. I think this one might have been our favorite here this morning.
4: I love this city. I couldn't imagine being in any other place. Tourists come for the luck and we stay for the love. Vegas, you're stuck with me. This one's home.
0: Oh, wow.
1: I've never heard that, but I love it. Tourists come for the luck and we stay for the love.
0: That's pretty special right there. So yeah, those are just some examples of some reasons why people love Las Vegas. And it's as simple as that for you to possibly win that epic 72 in the 702.
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0: What's a parenting decision you've made that other people have judged you for? 702-796-1065. So there's this video going around of Rihanna recently at her baby daddy, A$AP Rocky's concert. And she's like front row. She's holding one of her kids. And a bodyguard like appears in the frame to offer her headphones for her son. Rihanna just takes them, doesn't put it on her son. The internet has opinions about this and her parenting decision to not put the headphones on. And I thought it was interesting. I mean, parents, we get judged all the time, especially like obviously if you're a celebrity, but I think in real life too, because I was at a splash pad recently and I had somebody judge me.
1: Okay, so that, I mean, that never feels good to feel like you're getting unwarranted judgment from other parents. What happens?
0: So if you know my son or anything about him, you know he's a bright redhead, right? Mm-hmm. And listen, my son also has a bit of clothing sensitivity issues. So we try to put like bucket hats on him when he's out in the sun all the time.
1: Yeah.
0: Sometimes it doesn't work, especially like around water. So he's in the splash pad. He throws off his bucket hat. He's running through. He's having a great time. And I'm sitting there enjoying it. And this lady, like sitting close by me, she goes, you know, your son should really be wearing a hat with hair that color. And I just kind of like looked at her and smiled. I'm like, oh, I know. I'm like, you know how it is with four-year-olds. Like, you can't keep a hat on their head. And she's like, yeah, she's like, he's going to burn if you don't get a hat on him. And I'm like, oh, I put sunscreen on him. And this lady kept just going at me about putting this bucket hat back on my son's head. And I just kept smiling and being polite. But I'm like, at some points, like, you just have to mind your own business.
1: I think you handled it well.
0: I did.
1: In that, I don't know that I would have bitten my tongue for as long as you did. I think
0: sure.
1: Maybe the first time I'm like, yeah, I appreciate it, you know, and that's it. At second yeah. or third time, I might be like, hey, why don't you close your mouth?
0: Why don't you mind your business? Trust me, I was thinking it. I didn't say it out loud, but it just was interesting to me. I'm like, you know what? It doesn't matter if you're Rihanna or a regular old person. Like, people are going to judge your parenting decisions sometimes.
1: And I'm not immune to it. I've probably passed some judgment, but the difference is you shut your mouth about it.
0: Yeah, keep your lips sealed when it comes to other people's parenting decisions. I think we can all hopefully agree on that, right?
1: For sure.
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0: Sunny 106.5. Good morning. We are counting down the days until the wedding of the decade, aka royal wedding, some are referring it to here in the U.S. And predictions are coming out left and right. And so are conspiracy theories. And you've got one, Sean.
1: Well, it's not just mine. Literally dozens of people agree with me on this one. So yes, that San Diego might actually be the real destination for this wedding.
0: I mean, yeah, that would be beautiful.
1: Mm-hmm. Well, I'll explain why I think that here coming up next. But okay. I think we also wanted to take some predictions on that wedding, too. If anyone's got one, 702-796-1065. What do you think is really in store for Travis and Taylor this weekend and moving forward?

0: So Taylor and Travis going to get married this weekend at Madison Square Garden, or at least that's what they want you to think. Mm-hmm. Sunny mornings with Joanna and Sean. Joanna, I stumbled across a new conspiracy theory.
1: Ooh, what is it?
0: So San Diego is the real destination.
1: Ah, shining the spotlight on the West Coast now. Okay. Mm-hmm.
0: Well, there's a woman who had her wedding booked at a resort there, right? But then a supposed A-list client booked her date and she was forced to reschedule. Ooh. And it's in the same vicinity as Travis's bachelor party. So now everyone's connecting the dots.
1: Ah, interesting. And listen, super smart of them to like pull the street permits around, you know, Madison Square Garden to distract people. But then really everything's happening on the West Coast. I like it.
0: It's like the biggest red hair in history.
1: Ooh,
0: right?
1: Love that.
0: Let's take some calls here. Good morning, Angela. What are your predictions for Travis and Taylor's marriage?
2: My prediction for Taylor Swift's marriage is nope. I think that it's not going to work out, but on the bright side, we're going to get some music, okay? We know what she does. When she has relationship troubles, I don't think she can go very long without having something to write about.
1: I mean, I don't know, Angela. I think they're in it for the long haul here.
0: We'll get some music out of it. I don't know if it'll be breakup songs, but we'll get some music out of
1: it. Yeah, probably like family music, right? Mm-hmm. That's what I'm hoping for, at least. All right, let's see what Mark thinks. Good morning, Mark. So what do you think? Any Taylor, Travis predictions, or where do you think they're going to get married?
3: I honestly think that Taylor Swift and Travis Kelce are going to get married in Pennsylvania.
0: Ooh. Really?
3: I know everybody's torn between either Madison Square Gardens or they're looking for, there was another location, her estate up in Rhode Island. Yeah. But she's originally from Pennsylvania. It would be closer for her family, and I think she would want to try to go back to her roots.
1: Oh, that's interesting. That's a first. San Diego, now Pennsylvania thrown in the mix. Okay.
0: That is a good guess. I like that one. And we'll go to Chelsea here. Chelsea, what do you think?
4: I think it's going to be great. I think she's waited so long to get married. She's gone through every A-list boyfriend imaginable. She dated that guy from England for like 7 years. So she's really in love with Travis, and I think it's going to be a great wedding and huge festivities, and it's going to be awesome.
1: Aw, well, we like that. So what are you thinking? How about kids? How many kids do you think they're going to have?
4: Kids? I don't know, man. I mean, I know he wants them, and I guess she wants them. Yeah. But, you know, I don't know. I say three.
0: But bottom line, though, you think they're happy and this is going to last, right?
4: Happy and going to last. She is happy, man, and so is he. He is in love. Big, big puppy dog eyes for each other. I think it's great.
1: Yeah, I do too. I mean, they just really work. It's beautiful to see.
0: I think the only thing we all really know for sure is that none of us knows what's going to happen until this weekend.
1: Oh, I can't wait to find out.
0: Coming up next, our sunny story of the day. Joanna, what's happening?
1: Well, a simple backpack might not seem like much to most people out there, but for some local kids, it can make a huge difference. So I'll tell you how our community is stepping up for foster care children in today's sunny story of the day. Those details with you next.
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2: So this is where we like to spotlight some of the good things happening across our community. Joanna, what's going on?
3: Yeah, and we talk a lot about the power of community here in Southern Nevada, and I've got a great example of it today. So even though it feels like maybe summer just started, back to school season is right around the corner. Now, Clark County Family Services is asking for help from the community to make sure that children in foster care begin the new school year with everything they need. Now, this is through a program called Back to School Gear Giveaway. So they're currently collecting things for that giveaway, things like backpacks, school supplies, shoes, and other essentials for local foster youth in our community.
2: Some of this stuff might be things you already have around the house, too. So things like paper towels, tissues, disinfectant wipes, gallon baggies. So you might not even have to spend any extra money to help out some of your fellow people here.
3: So last year, this event and the community truly stepped up in a big way. 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So stories like this are really just a reminder that Southern Nevada, we come together when people, especially children, need it. So if you want to step up, and they also have volunteer opportunities. 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We're going to put up all the details at sunny1065.com. 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
1: Oh, it's beautiful. But wait a minute, isn't this...
0: Yeah, yes it is.
1: But I thought the old lady dropped it into the ocean in the air.

0: 5. Good morning. We know it's nice and early, but we're sure a lot of people out there already planning what they're going to do after work to cheer on Team USA today.
1: I mean, I got to tell you, if you haven't watched one of the broadcasts yet on Telemundo, oh my God, is that a different dimension of the game? I watched the Mexico game last night. Stellar.
0: Nice.
1: So coming up here in 2 songs, let's not forget, we also have some pretty big tickets to give away.
0: Yes, we do. Your chance to win your way to Universal Studios Hollywood with the name drop. So sign up right now at Sunny 106.

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0: an epic 72 in the 702. We're talking 2 days at our iHeartRadio Music Festival, checking out Awakening at the Wynn, some very nice dinners here in town as well.
1: That's right. You're going to be able to dine at Boa Steakhouse, Lowry's the Prime Rib, and Sushi Roku. And we're giving you a bonus chance keyword coming up in just a few. 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

0: Sunny 106.5. Good morning. Happy July 1st. That means 4th of July is coming up. Man.
1: No, sorry. No, I'm amazed it's July 1st. You said it out loud. It made it real.
0: I thought I was breaking some bad news to you for a second. No. I'm just saying, like, that just means 4th of July is literally here, right? Mm-hmm. And sometimes 4th of July has bad memories associated with it. Maybe there's a guest that ruined a past barbecue that's not getting an invite this year.
1: Yeah, we want to know who that person is that's not invited back to this year's barbecue and how they got that honor. 702-796-1065.

0: We want to hear your best. They are never coming to another barbecue story. Good morning. It's Joanna and Sean, 702-796-1065. And we also want to know how that person earned that top honor.
1: You know, sometimes you got to keep the riffraff out, you know?
0: You do.
1: Every once in a while, someone brings a friend of a friend or something that just backfires on you, right?
0: Exactly.
1: Let's go to Jess. Thanks for holding. What's what happened at the barbecue? Who's not coming back?
2: Yeah, so one of my exes, he and I were at a party, and he just started making the worst jokes. Like, I don't know, everyone thought it was, like, you know how when someone starts to say something and everyone, the whole room just kind of gets silent?
0: Ooh, yeah.
2: Yeah, he, like,
1: so
2: I mean,
1: this was inappropriate, like, off-color, completely not for that setting type jokes?
2: Oh, yeah. I mean, like, never got invited back to a party with this group again.
0: Ah, and that's unfortunate because that's obviously an ex for a reason now.
2: Oh, yeah.
0: Oh,
2: definitely,
0: man.
2: Some issues.
1: You know what comedians say, read the room, right?
0: Right.
2: Yeah, right.
0: Oh, man, that sounds like that ex really didn't have great social cues, maybe, but hopefully whoever you're dating nowadays, they have better ones for, you know, a 4th of July party or whatnot.
2: Yeah, fingers crossed this weekend's a little better.
0: Good.
1: All right, well, I think word of the wise, just learn a couple of, like, mass appeal, easy jokes if you are going to make jokes at a party.
0: Right.
2: Yeah, right.
1: Thank you, Jess. We appreciate you. Happy 4th.
2: Thanks. Happy 4th.
0: Bye. X for a reason.
1: Absolutely. And there's no way Jess is the only person who's got, like, a barbecue horror story to share with us.
0: Exactly.
1: We'll keep it going. 702-796-1065. Coming up next here, sunny story of the day, some daily positivity. What's going on, Joanna?
0: Yes. Well, there's a groundbreaking sports bar that is officially headed to Vegas, and it's all about giving a particular group of athletes a bigger spotlight. I've got the details for you next in today's sunny story of the day. Stick around.
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2: This is where we find good local news and share it with you. What's going on, Joanna?
3: This is so awesome. So a bar that's dedicated exclusively to showing women's sport is coming to Vegas. It's called The Sports Bra.
2: it's such a great name. I'm such a firm believer that even bad ideas can succeed with a great name. And this is both a great idea and a phenomenal name.
3: It's iconic. Now, it started back in Portland in 2022. And the idea is super simple, right? Create a place where fans can gather, watch women's sports, you know, and then cheer on great female athletes. Now, the new location is planned for Paradise Road near Flamingo. It's going to be opening next year, and it's going to feature games from, of course, our Las Vegas Aces, UNLV women's basketball, women's soccer, hockey, international competitions, and even local sports, too.
2: I can't wait to bring my daughter to this place,
3: honestly.
2: It's going
3: to be so cool. I just think it's just a great concept. And what I think I love about this story the most is that it shows that, like, women's sports have grown so much, and so has the fan base, right?
2: Exactly. What an indicator. If not that, then what else?
3: Yeah, and the owners are saying that this is a place where athletes and fans can feel seen, celebrated, and part of a community. So this honestly sounds like it's going to be the perfect fit for Las Vegas. Get it? Sports bra, perfect fit. There you go. There's my mom joke this morning. But that's your sunny story of the day, and I'm going to put up all the details right now for you at sunny1065.com. Just click on Sunny Mornings.

0: We want to know about the person who's not getting an invite to the 4th of July barbecue. Good morning. It's Joanna and Sean, 702-796-1065. And you know what? People can do all types of things to really earn that honor.
1: They sure can. We're about to find out from Megan. Megan, you got a story for us?
2: Oh, do I? Yes, because it affected me personally. We had a 4th of July party one year, and my neighbor came by, and I am highly allergic to nuts.
1: Ooh, no.
2: And I'm sure you can see where this is going.
0: Oh, no.
2: Little did I know, my neighbor brought over chocolate chip cookies. Somehow or other, she put like ground walnuts in it to the point where like I didn't even know that they're like, it wasn't like crunchy. You know what I mean? Like,
1: man.
2: I didn't even know.
1: You got to announce that.
2: I had no idea.
0: Wow.
2: And I'm telling you guys, like, I'm so allergic. I'm thankfully, I'm not going to like die.
0: Right.
2: But I'm going to feel very, very, very... very uncomfortable. So that neighbor, needless to say, is never invited back to my house.
0: Right. Like ignoring such a simple rule like that. Like bring over, you know, something, but just to make sure it doesn't have any type of nuts in it. And then they bring something over with nuts. Oh my gosh.
2: I know. And I get it. It's such an overstep. And maybe this is like the cookie recipe that she uses for, and it's like everyone loves it because they were very good. And, you know, I get it. And you just don't think about it. But it's like, oh my gosh, that was such a fail.
1: Yeah. Allergies are something you got to take seriously and pay attention to. That's that was a little flippant, and thank God it wasn't like an EpiPen type of a situation.
2: Yes, made 4th of July a very memorable holiday because I can't like not think about that every 4th of July now.
0: Oh, thanks, Megan, for the call.
2: Yes,
0: have a wonderful
2: and
0: safe, nut-free 4th of July, girl.
2: Yes, exactly. You guys too. Happy 4th.
1: Joanna, in this day and age, I won't bring a nut. I won't bring a shellfish there. I will bring very little to any party anytime.
0: I don't even bring grapes because if a dog eats one,
1: oh my God,
0: they're super dangerous for him. Yeah.
1: Got to be careful out there. Coming up next, headlines. What's going on, Joanna?
0: Well, I'm going to tell you about a very popular reality TV star who's focusing on her mental health. We're going to talk about LeBron and his next career move, and a very popular singer just got hit with a multi-million dollar court verdict. I've got the details coming up in today's Joe in the Know Entertainment Report next.
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0: Yeah. Always playing the

0: what everyone's talking about.
1: Here we go. Joe in the Know.
2: It's time for the biggest headlines in entertainment. What's going on, Joanna?
3: Well, the Secret Lives of Mormon Wives superstar and still to be a determined bachelorette, Taylor Frankie Paul, has reportedly completed a voluntary stay at a rehab facility after checking in on the recommendation of her doctor and mental health team. Now, sources say that the facility focused on mental health treatment, and Taylor has already returned home. And listen, Taylor's been very open about, you know, troubles that she's had, very public troubles with exes, and, you know, she's followed by millions, so I think this is actually a really good look for her.
2: I'm glad that she has an entire mental health team. Like, I talk to my dog.
3: Sure, right? She's got the right help in place. And yes, a team that talks back to her, luckily.
2: Right.
3: Now, meanwhile, LeBron James is speaking out after ending his 8-season run with the Lakers. Now, the team thanked him publicly this week, and LeBron responded with a very heartfelt message saying it was an honor to wear the purple and gold and that he hopes he made Laker fans proud. But yeah, now I guess it's just a waiting game on what he's going to do next, but it would be a very historic 24th season in the NBA for him. So what do you think? Is he returning? What's he going to do?
2: Maybe he retires in Cleveland just to say he retired there where he's from.
3: Wow.
2: I think the biggest thank you comes from his son, who he got, thankfully, millions of dollars because of his dad.
3: For real, right? And get this. Chris Brown has been ordered to pay $13 million to a former housekeeper because his dog attacked her back in 2020 and left permanent damage on her face. So she is walking away with $13 million. I don't know if it makes up for that permanent damage, of course, but I'm glad he had to pay out.
2: Where's that dog, Joanna? Let it bite my face.
3: $13 million is a lot. And by the way, he also had to pay money to the housekeeper's sister and husband, too. So, yeah, well, that's a big payout right there. Mm-hmm. But that's what's making the headlines this morning. I'm Joe, and now you're in the know.
2: Hey, stick around for just a little bit. Another chance to win $2,500 coming up here in just a few minutes.

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0: Sunny 106.5. Good morning. It's a new month, so I think we should laugh together.
1: I have a great sunny funny for you coming up here next, Joanna. So there is a real life Batman, Joanna, that is fighting crime down in Mexico.
0: Oh, wow.
1: Let's just say his methods are a little unconventional.
0: Oh,
1: okay.
0: No.
1: I'm going to tell you about this DIY vigilante coming up right after Lewis Capaldi.

0: Sunny 106.5, it's Joanna and Sean. It's July 1st, and I think we should kick off the month with a little laughter.
1: The stories you can't believe are real.
2: But they totally are. It's the Sunny Bunny.
3: Oh, Joanna, today's is absolutely fantastic.
0: What's
3: so,
0: going on?
3: There is a DIY Batman running around down in Mexico. I'm sure Warner Brothers lawyers are on high alert right now.
0: Oh, my gosh.
3: I actually wanted to use the Batman music, but again, I'm trying to avoid a lawsuit here today, okay? I'm not glorifying vigilantes, but this is super funny. Down in Mexico, according to police, someone has been chasing down suspected motorcycle thieves and duct taping them to lampposts.
0: I'm looking at the photos right now. He really is.
3: I know. And it is, if that wasn't enough, he's also like duct taping their mouths and drawing cat whiskers on their faces and then writing the Spanish word for thief across their forehead.
0: Oh my gosh. I kind of love it.
3: So it's not like he's just like fighting crime over here. This guy's doing arts and crafts on the side.
0: He really is. And I'm seeing he's also leaving like large pink signs above them too.
3: It's wild because look, this guy has basically self-declared that like he's Batman, right? And he doesn't have like a bat cave he's going to. He's going to like Ace Hardware. Like this dude's rolling around with a roll of duct tape looking for motorcycle thieves.
0: I mean, listen, somebody's got to stop these thieves, right? And I mean, how embarrassing is that, like to be duct taped and then have your photo on the internet forever? It's like, so mortifying.
3: Oh, you would never live it down. Your friends, are you kidding? No, not at all. It's just that, look, it's just like less of a crime fighting story and almost more of like a home improvement story. But look, I appreciate his commitment. It's just like
0: I do too.
3: The Batman I know never went to an office supply store, right? This guy's got a whole bunch of DIY stuff going on.
0: Listen, he's probably like just like your average Joe, everyday guy. You wouldn't suspect him. And listen, he's helping fight criminals. And we, you're right, need all the help we can get these days.
3: I'm not convinced he's Batman. I think he might just be a guy with like way too much free time.
0: Or a guy who has also had his motorcycle stolen and wants epic revenge.
3: You're not lying. Mm-hmm. You're not lying. Oh, I needed that laugh here today. Coming up next, we got the sunny story of the day. What's going on, Joe?
0: Yeah, well, a new restaurant concept is coming to town, and they aren't just serving food. They're helping change the game for sports fans. I'll explain what they're doing and what makes them so unique coming up in today's Sunny Story of the Day next.
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2: This is where we find good local news and share it with you. What's going on, Joanna?
3: This is so awesome. So a bar that's dedicated exclusively to showing women's sports is coming to Vegas. It's called The Sports Bra.
2: It's such a great name. I'm such a firm believer that even bad ideas can succeed with a great name. And this is both a great idea and a phenomenal name.
3: It's iconic. Now, it started back in Portland in 2022. And the idea is super simple, right? Create a place where fans can gather, watch women's sports, you know, and then cheer on great female athletes. Now, the new location is planned for Paradise Road near Flamingo. It's going to be opening next year, and it's going to feature games from, of course, our Las Vegas Aces, UNLV women's basketball, women's soccer, hockey, international competitions, and even local sports, too.
2: I can't wait to bring my daughter to this place, honestly.
3: It's going to be so cool. I just think it's just a great concept. And what I think I love about this story the most is that it shows that, like, women's sports have grown so much, and so has the fan base, right?
2: Exactly. What an indicator. If not that, then what else?
3: Yeah, and the owners are saying that this is a place where athletes and fans can feel seen, celebrated, and part of a community. So this honestly sounds like it's going to be the perfect fit for Las Vegas. Get it? Sports bra, perfect fit? There you go. That's my mom joke this morning. But that's your sunny story of the day, and I'm going to put up all the details right now for you at sunny1065.com. 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
1: Yep, and we're looking for Renee Coley. 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

0: Sunny 106.5. Good morning. I think the whole country is going to be watching and cheering on Team USA today. They are trying to get their first knockout stage win in a World Cup since 2002.
1: Right. The importance of this match is unparalleled. Go Team USA. Look out, Bosnia and Herzegovina. Both of you.

0: Sunny 106.5. Good morning. Who's this?
1: This is Renee.
2: Woo!
0: Let's go, Renee!
2: Congratulations!
1: I am going to cry. You guys have no idea how grateful I am.
2: Oh, Renee, well, we're thrilled for you. You just won those Universal Studio Hollywood tickets. Who are you going to take with you?
1: I am going to take my husband and my two grandchildren. It has been such a bad month, and I'm so grateful to you guys.
2: Oh, Renee. No, that's okay.
1: This is such a blessing. You guys are awesome. You guys are so awesome. Such
2: Listen.
0: You know that that alarm... It stinks every time it goes off at 4 o'clock in the morning. But I'll tell you, when we get calls like yours this morning, it makes everything we do here worth it.
1: Oh, you guys just made my summer. You guys just made my summer.
2: Oh, Renee, we are just so thrilled for you and just so grateful that you were listening this morning to win that prize. So thank you for listening. Have the best time ever. And we're back tomorrow. We're going to drop two more names, 640 and 840, with the Sunny 106.5 name drop. So sign up now if you want those Universal Studio Hollywood tickets, sunny106.5.com.

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0: 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You may just want to be aware that illegal fireworks could come with some hefty fines.
1: Yeah, $500 at a minimum. Make sure you're getting your fireworks from like safe, reputable, legit sources. No one wants hefty fines and starting their 4th of July weekend in a $500 hole.
0: Yikes.

0: You find attractions like nowhere else in Las Vegas, and you found a really cool one that's opening this weekend.
1: Yeah, on Friday at Area 15, it's going to be the opening day of Museum of Ice Cream. Oh. It looks epic because, by the way, there's a two-story sprinkle pool that you can jump into, slide into, because there are five slides there. There's going to be the world's largest ice cream buffet, and by the way, also you can get tattooed there and married as well, because there's a wedding chapel too. Tickets start at just $42.
0: Joanna, you had me at sprinkle pool.
1: Right.

0: 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It's Joanna and Sean. Now, Taylor and Travis's upcoming wedding, I don't even need to say their last names anymore at this point, right? Is such a major spectacle. People are really betting on who's going to show up, who the bridesmaids are going to be. And I mean literally.
1: Right. It's not just speculation anymore. Like, people are literally putting their money where their mouths are. This wedding is influencing betting markets.

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0: 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It's Joanna and Sean. Thanks for waking up with us. Now, if you're like us, you're probably very curious about all the details surrounding Taylor and Travis's upcoming wedding, which is rumored to be happening in just a few days. But you know what? There's speculation on literally every element of this wedding, isn't there?
1: There is. I mean, people are actually betting on it. Yeah. And look, I'll be honest. I was a skeptic. I thought this whole thing was a charade, but it's becoming like, I think, more and more obvious that it's actually happening. People are like just staking out Madison Square Garden and seeing boxes marked with garden party and mirror ball, all of like references to Taylor's songs. So it's either the biggest charade in history or it's actually happening.
0: I know. I mean, listen, her PR team is pretty iconic, but you know, it's global news at this point, right? It's to the point where, like, I saw recently that Taylor's net worth has doubled to $2 billion. And a lot of it has to do with like the world's obsession with her and this wedding. And like you said, the betting market is now going crazy too. Not just making Taylor more money, making other people money that they can bet on, like certain areas of the wedding, like who's going to be invited, who the bridesmaids are going to be.
1: Right. Is there going to be any performers that show up, right? How big's the guest list? Who's the best man? Like all these things, like you're thinking prop bets for the Super Bowl, right? This is so far beyond how long is the national anthem going to go?
0: I know. I mean, there's just so many elements that just have so much mystery surrounding it, and people want to make a buck off of it. Why not, right?
1: I mean, I can't blame them. I will say it is super fascinating.
0: It is.
1: And if it ends up being a major charade, I'm putting a huge feather in my cap.
0: Listen,
1: but I'm probably wrong.
0: No, I don't think you're wrong. I mean, I've seen people say, like, don't be shocked if it turns out like this is actually going to be a super small affair far, far away from New York City. But I mean, nonetheless, nobody's better than Taylor's team at keeping things secret.
1: No, she is the master of misdirection.
0: Yep.
1: I have a great Sunny Funny for you coming up here next, Joanna.
0: Yeah, I saw you, you know, getting a little giddy this morning. I can't wait to see what you found.
1: Well, Joanna, here's the thing. Batman is real and he's in Mexico.
0: All right. Glad we found him.
1: I'll tell you all about him next.
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0: Sunny 106.5. Good morning. It's a new month, so I think we should laugh together.
1: I have a great Sunny funny for you coming up here next, Joanna. So there is a real life Batman, Joanna, that is fighting crime down in Mexico.
0: Oh, wow.
1: Let's just say his methods are a little unconventional.
0: Oh,
1: okay.
0: No.
1: I'm going to tell you about this DIY vigilante coming up right after Lewis Capaldi.

0: 101.5. It's Joanna and Sean. It's July 1st. And I think we should kick off the month with a little laughter.
1: The stories you can't believe are real,
2: but they totally are. It's the Sunny Bunny.
3: Oh, Joanna, today's is absolutely fantastic.
0: What's
3: so,
0: going on?
3: There is a DIY Batman running around down in Mexico. I'm sure Warner Brothers lawyers are on high alert right now.
0: Oh, my gosh.
3: I actually wanted to use the Batman music, but again, I'm trying to avoid a lawsuit here today, okay? I'm not glorifying vigilantes, but this is super funny. Down in Mexico, according to police, someone has been chasing down suspected motorcycle thieves and duct taping them to lampposts.
0: I'm looking at the photos right now. He really is.
3: I know. And it is, if that wasn't enough, he's also like duct taping their mouths and drawing cat whiskers on their faces and then writing the Spanish word for thief across their forehead.
0: Oh my gosh. I kind of love it.
3: So it's not like he's just like fighting crime over here. This guy's doing arts and crafts on the side.
0: He really is. And I'm seeing he's also leaving like large pink signs above them too.
3: It's wild because look, this guy has basically self-declared that like he's Batman, right? And he doesn't have like a bat cave he's going to. He's going to like Ace Hardware. Like this dude's rolling around with a roll of duct tape looking for motorcycle thieves.
0: I mean, listen, somebody's got to stop these thieves, right? And I mean, how embarrassing is that, like to be duct taped and then have your photo on the internet forever? It's like, so mortifying.
3: Oh, you would never live it down. Your friends, are you kidding? No, not at all. It's just that, look, it's just like less of a crime fighting story and almost more of like a home improvement story. But look, I appreciate his commitment. It's just like
0: I do too.
3: The Batman I know never went to an office supply store, right? This guy's got a whole bunch of DIY stuff going on.
0: Listening, he's probably like just like your average Joe, everyday guy. You wouldn't suspect him. And listen, he's helping fight criminals, and we need all the help we can get these days.
3: I'm not convinced he's Batman. I think he might just be a guy with like way too much free time.
0: Or a guy who has also had his motorcycle stolen and wants epic revenge.
3: You're not lying. Mm-hmm. You're not lying.
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0: 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It's Joanna and Sean. Thanks for waking up with us. Now, today is the final day for you to tell us why you love Las Vegas for your chance to win an epic 72 hours of nonstop Vegas experiences that you can only win with us here on Sunny 106.5.
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0: Yeah, we're going to have some very well-known celebrity entertainers from right here in Las Vegas to community leaders who are going to be on with us. It's going to be all about celebrating what makes the city so great.
1: 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Have a beautiful Wednesday.

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You can win $2,500 for the ultimate American road trip. 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

Hank and Nate Roos, just give me a reason. Wednesday morning on the first day of July. Mentally, I'm like halfway into that holiday weekend already, but we'll get there one song at a time. This Set Alone, Miles Smith, Train, Madonna. Wednesday's going to keep right on moving. Here's Material Girl.

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1: Summer season is upon us, a great time to get some things tackled during the longer summer days. 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

So there's this talk of Stevie Nicks performing at the Taylor Swift wedding. She likes a wedding, though. Stevie Nicks actually officiated Vanessa Carlton. That's pretty cool. 1,000 miles here on Sunny 106.5.

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1: So many great songs to keep your workday going. 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

0: Las Vegas' best variety of the 80s, 90s, and today. Thanks for having us on in Summerlin today. So how is this 4th of July going to be different than last year's, Kara?
1: Oh, God, this year's going to be so much better. Last year, my roommate and I watched fireworks from the roof, and they were, like, all dispersed because no one had a set firework.
0: Right.
1: And this year, I get to go home and see my family and see the big fireworks. Yeah. It's going to be great.
0: It is going to be great. Safe travels to you. Enjoy that.
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0: Miley Cyrus here on Sunny 106.5. I tell you, sometimes just driving in traffic, like you can feel that road rage kind of like bubbling up. How do you get around it now?
1: Ever since I had kids, I've learned to curb my anger while I'm in the car.
0: Yeah.
1: I still definitely get angry, but I don't yell and curse anymore. I don't want to do that in front of my babies.
0: Which is smart, because the first time they repeat and do it after you do it, yeah, that's an eye-opener. May have happened to me.
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0: 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July is National Ice Cream Month, and I'm always curious, what's your favorite flavor? Do you put any weird toppings on it? Like, how do you do ice cream different, Nikki?
1: Potato chips.
0: Oh.
1: Salty and crunchy. 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It's why people eat M&M's with their popcorn.
0: Yeah.
1: It's a salty, sweet combo.
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Happy Wednesday. I'm Mike Klein hanging out with you. This afternoon, here's Teddy Swims and Lose Control.

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0: Sunny 106.5, Las Vegas' best variety of the 80s, 90s, and today this couple climbed to the top of the Empire State Building earlier today. They got arrested for doing this because this is totally illegal, but apparently they were hanging a banner from the top of the tower, right? And one guy, I guess the guy got on his hands and knees and asked her to marry him. This is such a bizarre situation. We don't know who these people are yet, but they're definitely going to be coming out with this. They were both wearing masks, by the way.
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3: Well, we are in the final clearing stages of our crash on westbound 215, the Southern Beltway at Las Vegas Boulevard over on the right shoulder. Two left lanes of westbound Flamingo are blocked by an injury wreck just before Fort Apache. We have a new crash on westbound Summerlin Parkway before Durango. That's taken up the right lane with injuries as well. I'm Rob Kendrick, Las Vegas Traffic.
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That came out literally on Friday. It's selling well too.

Celine Dion and that amazing voice on Sunny 106.5 Las Vegas' best variety of the 80s, 90s, and today. Want to win $2,500 or go on an American vacation on us? 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Your next chance is coming up today at 5 o'clock. Here's Justin Timberlake.

Sunny 106.5 Las Vegas is best variety of the 80s, 90s, and today. People are eating oyster ice cream. This is like a new trend in Japan right now. It's gone viral on TikTok. I don't think I would ever want to try that, but people are loving it. Sounds pretty disturbing to me. Here's Maroon 5. She will be.

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Money 106.5, bizarre story in New York City today where this couple climbed all the way to the top of the Empire State Building. I don't even know how they did this. It's totally illegal. They got arrested for doing it. But it looks like the guy proposed to her on top of, like, the radio towers. It was very weird. Here's Bruno Mars.

0: Sunny, 106.5 Las Vegas is best variety of the 80s, 90s, and today at my client. So tomorrow night at 6, there will be a rehearsal dinner for 100 people. Supposedly, it's going to be inside the theater at Madison Square Garden. This is getting weird. Like, we're getting too much information, and I'm starting to really think that this could be a decoy, because that's what everyone's thinking, that, you know, Tay-Tay is known for this. She's known for doing stuff like this. Remember, she showed up, like, in a trash can at one of her shows, so she could be, this could be a stunt. I totally forgot about that whole thing.
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